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Lake Shijina Sandwich, Meredith EMS, sick person alpha level 425 Chase Road. Runs from Traskill Road to Chinook Trail, Channel 3, 2050.

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One ambulance two responding. 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The alarm company did have the address as 40 Foundation Drive. 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

Treason in Laconia, Sick Person Alpha Level. 406 Court Street, St. Francis Home. 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
1: 13 ambulance 1 responding. Room 133, 87-year-old female. O2 saturation is in the 70s, but no difficulty breathing. Has a high heart rate, COPD. 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

Hector Jenna Gilmerton, injuries from a fall, Bravo level, 59 Pancake Hill Road. Hector Jenna Gilmerton, injuries from a fall, Bravo level, 59 Pancake Hill Road. Route 129 to Lugie Road, Jenna 3, 2359.

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Hector Zuna Gilmanton Retone, Hendersonville Fall Bravo Level, 59 Pancake Hill Road. Route 129, the Loogie Road, Channel 3, 5 minutes.

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Additional retail in Barnstead. Injuries from a fall, Bravo level. 59, Pancake Hill Road. Thanks, Region Gilmanton. Additional retail with Barnstead. Injuries from a fall, Bravo level. 59, Pancake Hill Road. Route 129, Telugu Road, Channel 3. 9 minutes.

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1: 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Channel 3.

Lake Shrewsbury and Guilford, injury from a fall Delta level, 112 Gunstock Hill Road. Lake Shrewsbury and Guilford, injury from a fall Delta level, 112 Gunstock Hill Road. Runs from Morrill Street to Schoolhouse Hill Road, operate Channel 3, 19 minutes.

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1: Pittsfield Ambulance 2 responding. 68-year-old male with a nosebleed that won't stop, causing difficulty breathing. 10-3.

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1: 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Evaluation probable non-transport.
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Pictures in Ashland with Plymouth, Signal 21, Bravo Level, 66 Main Street. 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
1: 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Signal 21 ideations. 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
1: 2 ambulance, 1 responding, 39-year-old male, an alcoholic. He had a relapse, signal 21 ideations, there are no weapons. Sounds like the police officer is coming from Plymouth. Operate channel 3.
0: Ambulance 1 has a message. Have we been advised to stage until police arrive?
1: Negative.
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1: Tornado and Ambulance 2 responding. Apartment 33. 78-year-old female slid to the floor. No injuries. Channel 3.

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Lake Shijin of Franklin, sick person Charlie level, 7 Baldwin Street, Mountain Ridge Healthcare. 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

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Lectures into Bristol Sick Person Alpha Level 21 Bear Mountain Road. West Shore Road, Channel 3, 444.

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Onside fire. Stage for the police. 372 East Romney Road. Lexington to Romney. Outside fire. Stage for the police. 372 East Romney Road. Answering Quincy Road to Chason Road, Channel 3, 447.

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1: 38C1 responding, holding retones. 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The caller advised odor of burning plastic or rubber, and Troop F has the request.

Exergen of Franklin, difficulty breathing, echo level 208, chance upon drug. Exergen of Franklin, difficulty breathing, echo level 208, chance upon drug. Black Hole Road, Carr Street, channel 3, 518.

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Lation Laconia, Angels on Fire Alpha Level 168 Hillcroft Road. 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
0: We're en route to 47 Gray Road for a welfare check for police.
1: 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Channel 3.

Lake Street into Barnstead. 6 ambulance 2 responding. Service call, well-being check, 47 Gray Road. Lake Street into Barnstead. 6 ambulance 2 responding. Service call, well-being check, 47 Gray Road. 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
1: 4 ambulance 3 responding. 8-year-old female fell late yesterday. She was able to get back to bed, but now questioning a back injury, and also her legs and arms are hurting. Apartment 11, channel 3.

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Lation, Danbury, Bristol. Difficulty breathing, echo level. 37, Cheryl Hill Road. Lation, Danbury, Bristol. Difficulty breathing, echo level. 37, Cheryl Hill Road. Seaward Drive, Raggy Mountain Road, Channel 3, 859.

4 ambulance to responding. 74-year-old male. He has pneumonia, cancer in one lung, and COPD. He has no breathing treatments on hand, saying he can't breathe and can't catch his breath. Channel 3.

Mike, shooting Alton, injuries my follow Delta level. 80 Wolf for a highway, Hanford. Mike, shooting Alton, injuries my follow Delta level. 80 Wolf for a highway, Hanford. All traffic circle lane, upper channel 3, 908.

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1: 3105 responding. CO alarm from the main level hull CO detector. They also had a general bird alarm. The key holder stated that the house was being inspected, so they might have tripped it. And the key holder is responding in a white Ford Explorer. Channel 5.
0: Try that again. I didn't get any of that.
1: 13 engine 5. It's a CO alarm from the main level hull CO detector and a general burglar alarm. The alarm company made contact with the key holder, who said there is an inspection going on. And they might have tripped it, and the key holder is responding. Channel 5.
0: Weir's will handle.
1: 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Weir's companies will handle.

0: 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Motorcycle accident, Delta level, 29 Endicott Street North by Aquavis. Lakes Region 2, Laconia. Motorcycle accident, Endicott Street North in the area of Aqua Vista. 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

0: Legion Sandwich. Utility pole on wires, 431 Whittier Highway. Legion 2 Sandwich. Utility pole on wires near 431 Whittier Highway. It's from Palmer Hill Road, Sandwich Slopes Road, Channel 5, 945.
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1: I have one motorcycle down on the side of the roadway. 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

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Surround Bay Road, Deerfoot Lane, Channel 3, 956.

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1: 13, Engine 1 responding. 95-year-old female, not completely alert, had a fall on Saturday, went to the ER, had x-rays done. She's now declining in function, has increased pain, hematoma on her thigh, and swelling on her knee. Channel 3.

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0: Malaysian to Guildford. Engine's on follow Delta level 1381 Old North Main Street, Laconia. 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Engine's on follow Delta level 1381 Old North Main Street, Laconia. From Roundway Road, Driftwood Lane, Channel 3, 959. 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
0: 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Sandwich company's going to be in service.
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1: 35 Ambulance 1 responding. 3-year-old female, conscious of breathing, bit by a neighbor's dog in the hip area. No bleeding or teeth marks and a bruise. Channel 3.

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0: 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It's a 23-year-old female. She's nauseous, has lower back pain, questioning if she may have taken too much ibuprofen. She's taken about 5,000 milligrams over the last couple days because of a tooth problem. Channel 3.

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1: 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Lipsis, no jump.

Mike Chenault, difficulty breathing Delta level 30 Granby Lane. Mike Chenault, difficulty breathing Delta level 30 Granby Lane. Sun Deli Road, Channel 3, 1047.

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0: 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Near Fainting Charlie level, 18 Weirs Road, Winnipesaukee Bagels. Lakes Region 2, Guilford. Near Fainting Charlie level, 18 Weirs Road, front of Winnipesaukee Bagels. Channel 3, 18, correct, 1052.
1: Fine.
0: 8 ambulance 1 responding. 72-year-old female that is out in front laying down, feeling weak, clammy, breathing heavy. Channel 3,

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It is a Marine Patrol unit requesting for a sewage leak into the lake from the condo complex that's right there. Operate Channel 5.

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1: 1305 responding. The call came from Marine Patrol. They are requesting fire department to assist them. The condo complex is leaking sewage down into the lake. 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
0: Are they on scene?
1: 1305, we confirm they just said that they wanted fire department to respond as well.

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1: Answering 15, Rescue 1.
0: Rescue 1, 45 Ambulance 4 on scene, appears moderate damage. We'll be investigating.
1: 15 Rescue 1, 45 Ambulance 4 on scene, moderate damage. 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
2: 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They are not responding.
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0: 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Diabetic problem, 81 Willamette Road, Bristol Shores Campground, Lakes Region 2, Bristol. Diabetic problem, 81 Willamette Road, Bristol Shores Campground, Newfound Lane to Balsam Fir Lane, Channel 3, 1144.
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1: 21 Able, one responding.
0: 21 ambulance, one responding, 78-year-old male. He is alert. He passed out a few days ago. He was found on the floor today, shaking and bleeding with a hurt shoulder. Caller questions if it's maybe been a day and a half or 2 days that he's been on the floor. Channel 3.

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1: 17, Forester 1 responding. 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Doesn't think there's a roadway obstruction. Wasn't sure. 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
1: 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A lot of that was static.
0: 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Just let us know when you get the call from the monitoring company, please.
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Area 554, Frank C. Gillen Highway. 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Coffin Brook Road to Hall's Hill Road, Channel 3, 1307.

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1: 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Says state police cruiser leaking fuel. Channel 3. One ambulance, one from Lake Region.
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1: 4 Ambulance 2, conducting fire drill. 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

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Laishna to Guilford, Laconia 1301, 13 ladder 5, building fire, 46 Upland Drive. 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
1: 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They heard a loud banging sound. I think somebody started with the furnace, but there's a fire in their basement. 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
2: 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Nothing showing two sides. Investigating.
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1: 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We'll be establishing command.
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0: 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Lakeshore to Barnstead for an engine, building fire 7 Webster Mills Road in Pittsfield. Some Dowboro Road, Lock Road, Chapel Area, Channel 3, 1349.
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0: H, Region 2, Gilmanton, Belmont, 3 ambulance 1. Lawnmower incident with person trapped, Delta level 87, Allen's Mills Road, Lakes Region 2, Gilmanton, Belmont, 3 ambulance 1. Lawnmower incident with person trapped, Delta level 87, Allen's Mills Road, Oakcrest Lane, New Hampshire Route 140, Channel 3, 1403.
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0: 3 ambulance 2 responding from the comm. It's a 74-year-old male under the lawnmower pinned. Cannot get it. They cannot get the lawnmower off of him. He does have some unknown type injuries. Channel 3.
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1: 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He has some unknown type injuries. 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
1: 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Inquire from C1 if you'd like us to continue. We're coming up on Laconia Road and Gilmanson Road in Belmont.
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0: 3C1, 3 ambulance 2 is coming up on Laconia Road and Gilmanson Road, inquiring if you'd like them to continue.
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0: 5, engine 3 responding. Tree down in the road, area of High Hayes Road and Antoine Road.
1: Five engines are responding, tree down in the roadway, area of High Hayes Road and Anton Road. Channel 5.

Lakes Region 2, Center Harbor. 5 Engine 3 responding, tree down in the roadway. High Haith Road at Anton Road, Lakes Region 2, Center Harbor. 5 Engine 3 responding, tree down in the roadway. High Haith Road at Anton Road. Channel 5, 1428.

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Emergency recall. Station coverage is needed. Lakes Region 2, Belmont. Emergency recall. Station coverage is needed. 1430.

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1: 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Room 133 of the lodge unit, 87-year-old female, oxygen stats are lowering, has back pain and also questioning a DVT. Channel 3.

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0: Agent 4 responding, 6868 Bedford Ave for an outside fire, no tone.
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0: 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Person following Bravo level 405 Union Avenue. 405 Pub and Grill, Lake Shujin to Laconia. 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
0: 13 Ambulance 1 responding. Patient's located in dining room, approximate 65-year-old male, questioning if he passed out. He did fall out of his chair, hitting the floor with his head. Does have some minor bleeding. Channel 3.

Lake Chinook Plymouth, aircraft crash, 111 Quincy Road, Plymouth Airport. Lake Chinook Plymouth, aircraft crash, 111 Quincy Road, Plymouth Airport. Lewis Drive, Smith River Road, Channel 5, 16-05.

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0: 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Multiple calls. 91 coded as a Delta level. There's two people. They are out of the aircraft. The caller said there's some light smoke from the engine and fuel leaking. 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
0: 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Answering 21 Ambulance 1.
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0: 3's on scene.
1: 4 ambulance, 3 on scene. Company's responding in Plymouth. Two separate calls. One can hear at least that one person is injured, but no one is responding to their questions. Second call reporting what sounds like the same. And again, no one's responding to 911's questions.

0: 18C1.
1: Answering 18C1.
0: Yeah, myself and two are on scene. I got one plane, looks like wing damage. It is on its wheels, one patient on the runway. Follow up in a minute.
1: 18C1, 18C2 on scene. Do you have one plane with wing damage still on the wheels? Appears to be one patient on the runway. Investigating.

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0: Lakes Region 2, Plymouth for an additional ambulance, Campton Thornton for an ambulance. Plane crash, 111 Quincy Road, Plymouth Airport. Lakes Region 2, Plymouth for an additional ambulance, Campton Thornton for an ambulance. Plane crash, 111 Quincy Road, Plymouth Airport. Lewis Drive, Smith Bridge Road, Channel 5, 1615.
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1: NM Owens 1, 8 engine 4 responding. 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
1: 35 AML, Swan on scene. 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
1: Have not heard from your second ambulance. 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
2: Negative. 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

0: 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Runs from Hilliard Road to a dead end, Channel 3, 1631.
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1: 13 Ambulance 3 responding. 77-year-old male fell earlier. His knee is now swollen and can't walk. Count 3.

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1: 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Channel 3.

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0: Cottage City Road in Bridgewater, Lakes Region 2, Hebron. Personnel requested to assist with lifting at 191 Cottage City Road in Bridgewater. Runs from Whittemore Point Road south to a dead end, Channel 3, 1645.
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0: 35, Ambulance 1 at SMH.

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Lesion, tilt on field, ankle injury, 725 Laconi Road, Lake State on Winnesquam. Lesion, tilt north field, ankle injury, 725 Laconi Road, Lake State on Winnesquam. From Sunrise Shores, profile drive, channel 3, 1650.

21 Ambulance 1 responding. Third party was told that a male is on the pickleball cart and he tore his Achilles. Unknown consciousness status. They may also bring him to the main building. Caller wasn't sure. Channel 3.

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0: Tony Animals, one from Lake Street.
1: Go ahead.
0: Tony Animals, one. Update from 901. It's an alpha level. The patient has been relocated to the main building, and he may refuse transport.
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0: You can show Andrew 1 on the air. We'll be covering the city from McIntyre Circle while ambulance 3 transport.
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0: 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Signal 21, State Trooper Police, 579 North Main Street. Lakeshore Bristol, State Trooper Police, Signal 21, 579 North Main Street. Drummond Valley Road, Hillside Avenue, Channel 3, 1730.
1: Four ambulance three responding.
0: 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Signal 21 attempt via self-inflicted wrist lacerations. 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

0: Exigen to Bristol. Personnel alert, Charlie level, 125 Pleasant Street. 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Personnel alert, Charlie level, 125 Pleasant Street. 4th Street, Channel 3, 1903.
1: 4 ambulance 3 responding.
0: 4 ambulance 3 responding. 83-year-old female with AFib. She's dizzy, high blood pressure, nausea, and not feeling well. Channel 3.

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1: In Ambulance 1's responding.
2: 4 Ambulance 3, en route SMH, 13 Ambulance 1 responding. Coded as overdose delta level. 56-year-old female, unsure of conscious or breathing. Questioning if she took Xanax with signal 21 ideations. Unknown if she's violent. Farmer 1, channel 3.

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0: Make sure you have four ambulance crews responding. Correction, four ambulance two.
1: 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Questioning if she's had multiple. She does have previous history. Channel 3.